your white milk. But if you think that's something, God's chemical laboratory of redemption took my black soul.

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You think that it's doomsday. To me, it's just Tuesday. You know what? I'll come to play, come to play. And you're clever. I never give you enough credit. And under pressure, you measure up. You even taught me a lesson. Huh.

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I won't.

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You still lovely. 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I'm like an ocean wave that bumps on the shore. 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

0: 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Yes, my heart won't let my feet do things they should do. Yeah, you know what? You kinda lovely.
1: And so what? I'm lovely.
0: But oh, what you do to me. I'm like an ocean wave that's bumped on the shores. I feel so absolutely stumbled.

0: Jesus said, "I am the bread of life. He who comes to me will never go hungry, and he who believes in me will never be thirsty." Our Daily Bread. This program is sponsored by Our Daily Bread Ministries.
1: 耶稣说，我就是生命的粮，到我这里来的必定不饿，信我的永远不渴。灵命日粮。本节目是由真理文化传播基金会与佳音电台联合制作，李芳主持。
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0: seen the vision, we got ready at once to leave for Macedonia, concluding that God had called us to preach the gospel to them. Road Closed, Spirit Led, written by Marvin Williams. After a lengthy journey, my wife and I finally neared our street, but a large, road-closed-to-through traffic sign blocked our path. I felt the urge to drive around it because home was just ahead, and I didn't like being rerouted. But then I saw why the road was closed. A downed power line lay across the road. Had I ignored the warning, I could have driven into danger. In Acts chapter 16, verses 6 through 10, Paul and his companions were eager to preach the gospel in the province of Asia, but the Holy Spirit closed that door. Detours aren't always rejection, however. They can be divine redirections. Like the roadblock on our street, God rerouted Paul from entering the province of Bithynia. It must have been frustrating to be blocked, especially while Paul was striving to do his best. But then he received a vision in which a man said, "Come over to Macedonia and help us." God said no to something good because he was preparing them for something else, taking the gospel to the people of another continent. Rather than seeing no as punishment and rejection, we can see it as his Spirit-led redirection. His detours are often pathways to divine appointments. Let's not simply trust his direction when the roads are open. Let's follow when he closes them too. Let's pray. Oh God, please help us to trust your closed doors as much as we trust your open ones. And when you place roadblocks in our path, please give us the humility to see them not as rejection, but as your loving redirection toward some divine appointment that you've prepared for us. Thank you, Lord. And it's in Jesus' name that we pray and trust. Amen.
1: As you go about your day, reflect on these questions. When has God placed a road closed sign in front of you as you were striving to do something good? How are you listening for the Spirit's guidance as you work out your plans?